Fi, what block did you grow up on, man? Yeah, what block did you grow up on? Where you really from? Call my phone. Let me know something. Where you from for real? 866-885-1075. What block did you grow up on? Cousin talk right now. 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

0: GCI, talk to me. Who this here?
1: This Tonisha. What's up, cuz?
0: What's that word, man? Let me know something. What block you grew up on?
1: I grew up on Lake and Damon. I'm from the Henry Horner Project.
0: Lake and Damon. That's out west, huh?
1: Yep.
0: Okay, cool. I bet. Say that. Appreciate you. Okay. You know this Chicago, though. She say I growed up on... Hey, you know this Chicago, though, man. Don't do that. Don't do that. Hey, don't do that, though, cuzzo. She growed up on... Don't do that. You ready to do that. Don't do that, man. Call the phone, 866-885-1075. What block did you grow up on? Where you from, for real? Let me know something, cuz. Talk right now, GCI.
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Lollapalooza right here at Grant Park, July 30th through August 2nd. 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

0: Seattle, is it?
1: Yeah, I want to represent West Tennessee, bro.
0: That's what block you grew up on?
1: Yep, all day long.
0: Hey, cool.
1: 35 years.
0: Damn. Stability, huh?
1: 35. 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
0: Nah, but so I bet. Look. That's real. You stable. 35 years. Okay. Honorable mention, man. 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I will say I grew up on. I'm going to let you know where I grew up at in a couple minutes. But honorable mention right here. I grew up between Racine and Elizabeth, man. 1220 West 71st Street. That was Auntie Crib, man.

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1: 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Yeah. 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
3: 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It's the WGCI Morning Show with me, Zach Boog, and Leon Rogers. And since Leon was out today, we let Chicago give you the goofy-ass person of the day.
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4: 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Lionel Messi will look to increase his lead in the race for the Golden Boot. Messi leads the tournament with 8 goals, and U.S. Soccer says star Christian Pulisic suffered a microfracture in his right leg during the Americans' loss to Belgium.
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0: Does it talk up? Who this is?
1: What's going on, brother?
0: Let's do it. What block did you grow up on, bro?
1: Man, Sealy, man,
0: 73rd
1: Sealy, man.
0: Damn, that's crazy. I grew up on 73rd and Hoyne. Yep, for sure.
1: Already, I know who you is, brother. I know you, your brother.
0: Oh, damn.
1: I know who you is, brother.
0: Okay, cool. Love, bros.
1: Yes, sir.
0: You know that. Yep, sure. Grew up on 73rd and Hoyne, man, right across the street from Randolph. But I did not go to Randolph. I went to Claire Bart on 76th and Wildcott, man. That's also where I grew up at, because grandma stayed on that block, you hear me? And then I also grew up across Western on 71st and Francisco, man, right across the street from Marquette Park. Know what's going on, man. You know what's going on, family. I'm really from the city, though. You know, you be having people that don't be from the city. They be from the birds. They be from this, that, and third. No, we really from the rack, you hear me? Let me know, what block did you grow up on? Where you really from, for real? No comment on Instagram, though, because could talk over with for today. But I done got a lot of calls for this, so I might run this back on Monday, man. All right, just make sure you tap in with your boy. We might run this back. All right, let's get into this on GCI.

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I'm taking care of the business right fast. I think I got some tickets coming your way. 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

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A snitch move, that's shit I don't like. 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

107.5 WGCI. Shy's number one for hip hop and R&B. It's Thursday, man. Thursday night. So I guess this okay. It's basically the weekend. It's okay for you to get into these type of activities tonight if that's what you want, man. All right. Gunna and Burna Boy.

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0: 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It's 2026, and you know, you gotta spin that, man. Let's get into this Young Miami right now.
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0: Mr. Hem.
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1: 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It's the WGCI Morning Show with me, Zach Boog, and Leon Rogers. And since Leon was out today, we let Chicago give you the goofy-ass person of the day.
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1: All right, talk to me. 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
1: Damn, your own daughter? Your own flesh and blood? Why?
2: My own daughter. She let her baby daddy get on Facebook and call her sister and thought it was gonna fly.
1: 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With all due respect, was your daughter acting like a...
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It's called The Real Me. Make sure you put that in your ears. He is right now with Rihanna. It's called Love Song on GCI.

0: pushing. 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

0: Rihanna, Sex With Me. It's that time of the night, family. When we come back, you know what's going on. 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
3: What's up, Chicago? It's the WGCI Morning Show with me, Zach Boog, and Leon Rogers. And since Leon was out today, we let Chicago give you the goofy-ass person of the day.
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3: All right, talk to me. 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
3: Damn, your own daughter? 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
1: World famous DJ Jamal Smalls. Appreciate you, brother. We gonna get up with him tomorrow. 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
3: 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It's the WGCI Morning Show with me, Zach Boog, and Leon Rogers. And since Leon was out today, we let Chicago give you the goofy-ass person of the day.
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3: All right, talk to me. 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
3: Damn, your own daughter? 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

That time of the night, as always, keep some good energy within yourself. Keep some good energy around. Keep a smile on your face, because you definitely got a lot to be smiling about. Be kind to others. 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Same way, don't nobody know what it is that you're going through. 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So be nice to one another, my people. You can plan for tomorrow, this weekend, next week, next month, next year, all that. But life is one day at a time, so take your time, because on everything gonna fall in line. 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
2: 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I got them Sexy Red. 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
1: 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And since Leon was out today, we let Chicago give you the goofy-ass person of the day.
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1: Damn, your own daughter? Your own flesh and blood? 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

That's the fool been sick. 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So many

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What up? 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
1: 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And since Leon was out today, we let Chicago give you the goofy-ass person of the day.
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107.5 WGCI, the Chi's number one for hip-hop and R&B. 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Don't miss Leon's Locker Room, Love Him or Leave Him, or Zach's Prayer.

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1: 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It's the WGCI Morning Show with me, Zach Boog, and Leon Rogers. And since Leon was out today, we let Chicago give you the goofy-ass person of the day.
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2: She and my daughter and her baby daddy.
1: Damn, your own daughter? Your own flesh and blood? Why?
2: My own daughter. She let her baby daddy get on Facebook and call her sister. Thought it was gonna fly.
1: Now, let me ask you this. With all due respect, was your daughter acting like a...
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1: Never chase bread, chase the vision. 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Big Master P vibe, no limit. Falling hard on another hemisphere. Somebody tell them people Mr. Hem is here.
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0: 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Falling hard on another hemisphere. Somebody tell them people Mr. Hem is here.
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1: 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It's the WGCI Morning Show with me, Zach Boog, and Leon Rogers. And since Leon was out today, we let Chicago give you the goofy-ass person of the day.
2: Bitch China from the west side.
1: All right, talk to me. 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
1: Damn, your own daughter? Your own flesh and blood? Why?
2: My own daughter. She let her baby daddy get on Facebook and call her sister and thought it was gonna fly.
1: Now, let me ask you this. With all due respect, was your daughter acting like a...
2: No, she went to feed her sister
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2: she caught
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1: 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It's Lil TJ.
2: Yo, what up? It's your boy Bryson Tillone.
3: This is J. Cole. Yeah. Right here.
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0: 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Yeah. Yeah.
1: Yeah. Yeah. Pop that thing, let it clap, ride this while you sit on my
2: let's
1: lap.
2: Go.
1: Spread them cheese, let me see that. Shake that like you out of control. That thing till your throat gets sore. Bend it on down, put your face on the floor. That till your legs can't stand. High freak, put the word in a hand.

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1: 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Yeah. Hey, you miss a day, you miss a lot.
3: 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It's the WGCI Morning Show with me, Zach Boog, and Leon Rogers. And since Leon was out today, we let Chicago give you the goofy-ass person of the day.
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3: All right, talk to me. 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
3: Damn, your own daughter? Your own flesh and blood? 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
4: My own daughter. She let her baby daddy get on Facebook and call her sister. Thought it was gonna fly.
3: 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With all due respect, was your daughter acting like a...
4: No. She went to feed her sister because she caught her man with another woman.
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2: Wait,

0: WGCI, the Shy's number one for hip hop and R&B. Good Friday morning. It's your boy, the Dusty Legend, Leon Rogers. Brother Boog, what's happening?
1: What's happening?
0: Yes, sir. Big Ryan on the boards, man. Got a great day lined up for y'all today, and we kicking your mornings off right. But before we get into all that, let's have a moment of prayer.
2: It's your boy, Zach Boog. And it's time for the prayer of the day. And dear Lord, I just want to pray for everybody who is going over to the Taste of Chicago, Lord. They are going over there to the Taste, amen, getting the same thing they get on a regular day. Amen, amen. Lord, let them know that the Taste is a chance for you to taste and explore your palate. Try something you ain't tried before. You at the Taste of Chicago getting Portillo's. You know what Portillo's taste like. You know what Portillo's taste like. You at the Taste. Like, oh, let me get them Harold's. You done had Harold's 3 times this week, but you at the Taste getting Harold's. No, go get something different. Go experience a restaurant you haven't had before. Amen. That's what you should do at the Taste. Don't go out there and just get what you always get. Amen. Sick of y'all. You could have just that was
3: six
2: you gonna
3: piece.
2: Do. You could have just went to Baba's if that was you gonna do. This we ask in your mighty name. 6-piece fried hard. Amen. Amen. Amen.
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1: All right, man, it's time to take a look at the headlines. And, Zach, very interesting story. Southwest to end their wheelchair boarding advantage.
2: Yes.
1: Now, did you ever take a chance of that advantage?
2: I have been once before.
1: Really?
2: When I was late, I took my shoe off. So you got to take your shoe off, put it in your bag, and just have your sock
1: out on
2: your
1: floor.
2: Yeah,
1: on the wrong floor. The floor.
2: And then you got to put your sock, got to sacrifice your sock on that floor and be like, you know, my leg,
1: I got messed up.
2: And you got to have a little limp, and then they'll get you.
1: Wow. So that, so you do that to get a better seat.
2: Yes. Yeah, so
1: early boarding.
2: The reason they're going to end the wheelchair advantage boarding is basically, you know, it's no seats on, no assigned seats on Southwest. Whoever gets on there first gets
1: the priority seat. Right.
2: Wheelchair people board the plane early because they, you know, this is disabled. They should be on there early. So now they're going to end it by having assigned seats on Southwest.
1: So you know why that didn't bother me, though? Because I like sitting in an emergency exit aisle. And when you have disability, you can't pick that aisle. So I like sitting in that emergency exit aisle right next to the door. You got that leg room kickback.
2: Yeah.
1: I look her in the face. She said, are you willing to help? Yes. I answer with a loud verbal yes.
2: Yes.
1: Go get me a drink.
2: Because
1: if something do happen, I'm getting off the plane.
2: See, I go to sleep too much on the plane. Don't you got to stay awake if you get on there?
1: No. Hell no. Stay awake because you're in an emergency aisle?
2: Yeah, you got to stay awake. You got to be alert.
1: No, you just got to be awake at the proper time. When they say open that door, be woke then.
2: It's like watching the...
1: Yeah, and I'm not turning around and help nobody. Because what you going to do to me?
2: Okay.
1: Oh, he said, yeah, he was going to help me. He slid on down the ramp and kept going.
2: We here now.
1: We here now.
2: They done charged you with something. You done went to jail messing around.
1: It's GCI.

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1: What up? 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
2: Dwight Howard, man, y'all been bothering my man so much, man, talking about he do cocaine and all this. Dwight Howard said, man, I'm going to retire. He retired on March 12th.
3: No, using
2: his jersey number as the retirement date, man.
4: Leon, what? We all thought Dwight was retired.
2: We thought he was already in China. He was playing in China.
4: Last I saw Dwight,
2: the Guangdong Dragon.
5: But usually, when you go to China, we think you retired. When you leave,
4: hey, y'all forgot he came back and played for the Big Three with Ice Cube.
2: Right, but I'm saying,
4: didn't play. He fought the whole game.
2: But I'm saying he still was playing professional ball. He hadn't retired from professional ball. He was playing in China, man, and he said. And the only reason he came back to play in the Big Three, he wanted to show, like, hey, I could still be on somebody's roster for a playoff run, like he did in 2020. Mm-hmm. But anyway, man, y'all hating on my man. He retired, man. 18 NBA seasons, 3-time Defensive Player of the Year, 8-time All-Star, and he won a championship with the Los Angeles Lakers, man.
5: Yeah,
2: but y'all got to put dirt on the man. Say he going cocaine.
5: He put dirt on himself. He going to the Hall of Fame.
2: That's only when he was messing.
5: He had cases. Yeah, cocaine.
4: And he's going in the Hall of Fame.
2: Yeah, he'll definitely be in the Hall of Fame.
4: For what?
5: He's an 8-time All-Star.
2: And a 3-time
5: defensive player of the year.
4: Oh, my God.
5: You think that's easy to do?
4: You said a 3-time?
2: This is how I know Ryan didn't play basketball in high school. This is exactly how I know.
4: Don't do this. Don't start this conversation again.
5: A 3-time defensive player of the year is a big deal.
2: He won't be first ballot.
4: Do y'all know how many times I won defensive player of the year in high school?
2: Okay, man. All right.
5: Never.
4: Freshman year, sophomore year, junior year, my senior.
2: Defending the bench.
4: My senior year. Defending what?
2: The bench and the water cooler.
4: I gave y'all the best ice cold.
5: Ice cube. Hey, get up and get it.
2: GCI.

foe. 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That's that I don't like. A that's that I don't like.

0: you eat, like if they gave you a challenge, they said you get $1 million and you have to eat this incredible amount of a certain food in an hour, what food would that be?
1: That's easy for me, Leon. You can put 1,000 pounds of crab legs anywhere and I will finish it. It doesn't matter. This is very easy for me.
0: Crab legs is a lot of work though, ain't it? Cracking them open.
1: Not for me.
0: So you the master.
1: I've been cracking crab legs since I was 10 years old. I started at Joe's Crab Shack.
0: Wow.
1: With snow crab.
0: Back in the day.
1: With Joe's. That's where I start. Yeah. And I'm not talking about the nice one downtown. I'm talking about Joe's Crab Shack in Maryville, Indiana. The one that used to be out there by the mall.
0: When you see stuff on the floor, Steve.
1: Yeah, man.
0: Wow, crab legs. I never thought. You know what I thought you was going to say?
1: What?
0: Wings. Because you always talk about wings.
1: I love wings. I do. That's right next to crab legs. But you said, what could I eat an enormous
0: just
1: amount
0: enormous
1: of?
0: Just enormous amount of.
1: Yeah, crab legs all day.
0: Crab legs always seem like it's just a pain in the ass.
1: Oh, it's good.
0: Because my wife and my mom, they be cracking
1: them. Cracking them. Cracking them. Every time I eat them, everybody be like, you
0: man,
1: done already?
0: Man, just little piece of meat in them, though. I want
1: and dip them.
0: Meat.
1: You get a good pause, piece of meat and dip it. It's good, man. Hey, I'm telling you.
0: Let's get out of this one.
1: Okay.
0: Because my favorite is beef steak. So I
1: you
0: I
1: eat
0: know
1: steak?
0: That. Man, what? Man, just keep throwing them on the grill and taking them off. 4 minutes on each side, medium rare.
1: Come on now.
0: Throw them on, take them off, sear them, and they going down. Yeah, yeah. It's TCI.

0: to love me.
1: Okay, this is for the driver. Yes, you. Weren't you just complaining about the road needing work? Well, let's help the crews working on the potholes and keep them safe by avoiding distractions, following the signs, and slowing down when you drive through a work zone. Respect the zone. It's not a game.

107.5 WGCI, the Shy's number one for hip-hop and R&B, and it's going down. 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

0: one for hip hop and R&B, Zach Boog, Leon Rodgers in the building. Zach, you know, I've been thinking about getting a pet.
1: Okay.
0: For the longest, but now I've went totally off script.
1: Okay. You was thinking about a dog,
0: I was thinking about a dog, but I wanted a regular size dog, not a toy dog. I'm tired of the little toy dog. Now, one time I was thinking about a cat.
1: Yeah, I didn't understand that day, you know what I'm saying, but.
0: I done went totally off script now.
1: What you want?
0: Because I saw an animal that I'm like, this is me. I want a parrot.
1: So it can tell on you?
0: I want to, no. This is the thing. The guy that sell them, he said you train them, they loyal to who spend the most time with them. So I would put the cage downstairs with me, and I want a parrot, the toucan sandwich. And they're not as expensive as I thought they was. Either that one or the white one with the little yellow fins on the top of the head.
1: You want them to talk?
0: I want them to talk a little bit. Like, I want them to say something if I want to cut somebody out. I say, hey, Zach, getting on my nerves. I want to say that. But other than that, I think a bird would be cool, man.
1: I don't even know how you...
0: Outside at the taste with a bird on your shoulder.
1: You're going to look crazy.
0: I think I like that, man. Everybody
1: let them fly and then come back?
0: No, they don't. You clip their wings so they don't fly.
1: Oh.
0: Parrots, you keep them so they don't get away from me.
1: Okay.
0: So I have his wings clipped so he ain't going to be out here flying.
1: You're a sad ass bird.
0: No, he's going to be house kept.
1: He going to go out there and see all his cousins and everybody just having a good time in the sky. I want to fly.
0: And then I'm going to tell him, but they homeless. Look what you eat. Ask them where they stand at when it's raining outside. Yeah, they got to go find a hole and hope a falcon ain't in it. You are protected, brother. You can watch TV. They ain't got cable.
1: Got cable.
0: Yeah, see that? That's what I want, man. I'm getting me a bird.
1: It's GCI. Let's go.

0: 107.5 WGCI, the Shy's number one for hip-hop and R&B. Chicago, we are sounding off today, man. What are we talking about?
1: Oh, man, we got to talk about this. You know, I want to know y'all thoughts because a new report came out that dating has gotten so expensive that nearly half of United States singles saying it's not worth it. And the average night out approaches like $200, all right? So I want to know.
0: You know what, Zach? I kind of feel them on that because I still date my wife. Like, we still go out. So, like, it's this little spot we like to go to in Indiana. Nice little taco place. And by the time we get finished with the two entrees and two drinks each, it'd be right around 165, 170. I mean, you know what I'm saying? I'm like, now, I could go to a different place that's not that expensive, but I mean, then, you know, again, if this is me and my wife. If you trying to date somebody, you know, you trying to put your best foot forward a little bit.
1: Well, I just think it could cost. It pay to play now. You know what I'm saying? Be more selective with who you decide to date. You know what I'm saying? Do some things before you, you know, talk. Actually talk to the person before you jump out there. Where I see a lot of guys mess up is first time they meet.
0: They lead with
1: I'm going to take you here. You don't even know her. You ain't, no, give me your Instagram. Yeah. Let's talk for a second.
0: You see where you like to go.
1: Yeah, yeah. And let me just, you know.
0: You cool with Portillo's.
1: It ain't even that. I just want you to, I don't mind going on a date, you know what I'm saying, when I get my check on the 15th. But outside.
0: Not that first, though. But first ain't doing nothing.
1: Outside of that, you know what I'm saying, I'm going to be selective on how I date because it is expensive. Yeah. It is $200. You got to expect, I'm thinking I'm going to spend $250, $300 when I go out.
0: Not $300. No, I give you, I give you $100 to $150, $175. But when you start talking $200 to $250, that's for me. That's you going to fine dining experiences now. When you start doing $250, $300,
1: well, that's what I like to do.
0: Look at
1: right. I'm gonna go fine. You know what I'm saying?
0: That's why you say you got to know him.
1: That's why I got to know you and make you know it's worth it. Because if I go out, I'm also like this, Leon. Because
0: you'll go grab a taco from Pilsen.
1: Absolutely. But I also like, when I like a restaurant or I don't care. When I go on a date, I really don't mind spending money on the food if it was good.
0: Yeah.
1: Does that make sense?
0: If I
1: if the bill came to $250
0: but I was pleased,
1: and it was five, I'm cool with that.
0: Yeah.
1: If it was $250 and it was bad, now I'm upset. Now I got an attitude.
0: Yeah. That's fair.
1: So
0: that's fair. 866-885-1075. What y'all think, Chicago? It's GCI.

0: 107.5 WGCI, the Shy's number one for hip-hop and R&B, Leon Rogers, Zach Boog. We are sounding off today. We're asking the question, or the topic is...
1: Yeah, we want to know, man, dating has become so expensive. A lot of singles are saying it's not worth it. We want to know your thoughts. Hit us up, 866-885-1075.
0: GCI, who this? Where you checking in from?
2: Yo, this Will from the Hundreds.
0: Will from the Hundreds, man.
1: Talk to us.
2: Man, they haven't gotten the sense, but they just ain't doing it right.
1: Okay, put them on.
2: Man, all you gotta do is zip or sizzle that check.
1: All you gotta do is what?
2: Yeah, use that zip or use that zip pay or that sizzle pay.
0: Put the date on payments. That's terrible. If you gotta put a date on payments, your ass don't need to be going out, man.
1: I ain't gonna lie to you.
2: That's smart.
0: Ain't nobody put no...
2: That's smart.
0: I put a dinner at Fogo de Chao on zip.
1: On payments.
0: On Afterpay.
2: Man.
1: I done paid for the steak dinner. $33 a month.
0: Yeah.
1: For 2 years.
0: Nah.
2: Nah, that's just for 2 weeks. Just split it in two.
1: There it is.
0: Thanks for your call, bro.
1: All right, brother.
0: 866-885-1075. Continue to hit us up. It's GCI.

0: GCI, who this? Where you checking in from?
1: This Candy from the South Side.
0: All right, Candy, speak on it, love.
1: Well, yeah, I kind of believe that dating is real expensive. It got people looking at the bottom of the menu looking for an afterpay option. You trying to buy a fake and four installment payments. It's rough out here.
0: Yeah, but then I think...
1: And I think that the restaurants...
0: Yeah, but I think if it's rough like that for you, you shouldn't be outside. You should be focused on getting your finances together.
2: Yeah.
1: And you're not wrong for that. And that's why I'm coming to you with this second option. Fellas, get you a lady with lunch lady arms because we can cook. It's time
0: Man,
1: for a change. Mom, for real, that's all they got to do. Lunch lady arms, it's our time. We can share.
3: You have lunch lady arms?
0: Fired up.
1: You know, you digging too personal, but I'm just saying I'm available and okay. I can cook. We going to sum it up like that.
3: I can hear it in your voice. There it is.
1: Don't do that. That's my skinny girl voice in the morning. Don't do that.
0: Oh, man. Thanks for your call, love. That's a word. 866-885-1075. Continue to hit us up. It's GCI.

0: 107.5 WGCI, the Shy's number one for hip-hop and R&B, Leon Rogers, Zach Boog. We are sounding off today. We're asking the question, or the topic is...
1: Yeah, we want to know, man, dating has become so expensive. A lot of singles are saying it's not worth it. We want to know your thoughts. Hit us up, 866-885-1075.
0: GCI, who this? Where you checking in from?
2: What's up?
0: What's your name, baby? Where you checking in from?
2: Angel, checking in from the West Chicago.
0: All right. So speak
1: up. All right, talk to us. How you feel about dating and the way it costs?
2: I feel about dating and the way it costs. I feel like if one person don't got it, the other one should. And how he said, comment on what he said, like, if the food nasty, I'll be mad at paid a lot of money, but if it's not, I'll be happy with what I spent.
1: So you don't mind just going 50-50 on the date?
2: No, I don't.
1: I know that's right.
0: Thanks for your call,
1: Come on now.

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1: All right, Chicago, let's go ahead and take a look at that weather. Today, fam, it's going to be a high of 80, mostly sunny on the day, a low of 70 tonight. That's your weather report from the WGCI Weather Center.
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3: All right, it's that time of the day that everybody loves. One person's going to be absolutely pissed. It's Leon's Goofy Ass Person of the Day. I told y'all. These Waymo cars with no drivers. It's just some things robots ain't going to be able to do. And navigate the streets is one of them. Yeah, if everything clean and everything perfect, ain't no potholes and none of that. No, but you put them cars in Chicago and they get off on 55th and them dope fiends that be standing there in the middle that be nodding, we know how to go around. We see that they sleep. The Waymo car going to be like, run through it. Got Waymo cars driving into floodwaters. Imagine you sitting in that car and the Waymo car said, no, I could get through this. 6 feet of water. No, man. Not playing with it. I get it. And some of y'all little freaky deeks out there like, oh, ain't nobody in the car. No, they got cameras. But they don't have drivers. So at the end of the day, I'm going to still lean on my Uber drivers, my cab drivers, or the random dude that just walk up and say, you need a ride. At the airport, because they still do that too. Okay, but then Waymo cars, I'm straight on that, man. I'm straight on that, unless we get some new alien technology that make us glide through it or hover above it. Sit your goof ass down.
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I just messed up the whole program. I beat her off the wall, knocked her down, get nasty on cam. She know I love her right, all night, all right. Turn off the lights, I'm beating like a mic. Tell her don't

0: 107.5 WGCI, the Shy's number one for hip-hop and R&B. Neon Rogers, Zach Boog in the building. Zach, I want to ask, because my wife does it. She says she thinks it's only me, but I think it's everybody.
1: Okay.
0: When you're driving and you get to a stoplight, the competitive edge, you look to the left for you and to the right. You ran track. You always know being in lanes 5 and 6, yeah. 4, 5, and 6, you're in the middle. When you look to the left and right, you size up the car, and when the light turns green, you see who takes off first.
1: Next
0: light faster. I mean, you stop and get there, and you look at them again. Now it's on because they like, oh.
1: I didn't know.
0: That's what you want.
1: Yeah.
0: She said, no, it's just me.
1: No, I do that, but I'm doing it for a reason because I want to get over. Let's say I want to get over and turn. I'm going to shoot out just so I can get over. I'm not racing just to race.
0: No.
1: Because I'm going to lose.
0: I'm putting mine in sport mode, and I look, old lady, it don't matter, old man, work truck, CTA bus. If you lock eyes with me and I look at the light, it's Gino Toretta, Fast and the Furious.
1: Man, I raced this dude once on the expressway. All right, and I had a Charger at the time. Okay. I'm driving a Charger at the time.
0: I remember the Charger.
1: No, you don't. This was beforehand.
0: You sure?
1: When
0: you first got here, you had the Charger. Was it black?
2: Oh, I did have the Charger.
0: I ain't crazy,
2: yeah,
0: bro.
2: Yeah, I did have the Charger.
0: Yeah,
2: I
0: had
2: okay,
0: the
2: right.
0: Black Charger.
1: I did.
0: Yeah.
1: So I raced this dude.
0: Smacked it up a couple of times?
1: Yeah, the show did. I used to have them twos on that bug. Okay, so I was racing this guy on the expressway, and he had a Mustang. I thought I was doing something.
0: Tow your Charger.
1: Man, he came around that curb, told me up.
0: Yeah.
1: And I discouraged me from racing. I did have a Charger.
0: I remember you had the Charger, man.
1: Yeah, I had the Charger.
0: GCI.
3: Hey. From the people who brought you It's the Dog Park comes

0: 107.5 WGCI, the Shy's number one for hip-hop and R&B. Leon Rogers, Zach Bug, Chicago, we are sounding off.
1: Yeah, man.
0: Zach, you act this toxic-ass question.
1: It's not toxic. It I just want to know, can
0: it
1: you...
0: Is you trying to start something?
1: I am. Can you be just friends with an ex, or do you cut off all ties after breaking up?
0: Depends on how you broke up. If it was a bad... If you, it was bad. Nah, you, of course you can't talk. But if you had, you went your amicable ways because y'all just didn't work. Maybe you was young and y'all moved on. I don't see. I mean, I'm not talking about no calling every day, checking on how you doing. But, you know, once, hey, everybody cool? You cool? All right, good hearing from you. I'm glad you're alive. I'm glad you're doing well. Okay. I ain't saying no, like, everyday interaction. Yeah. But, you know.
1: I get it.
0: Ain't nothing wrong with, you know, checking on somebody. Man, okay. Man, I heard your mom pass. You good?
1: Okay. All right. Yeah. Okay. Sure. No. No. Absolutely not. You need to cut off all ties when breaking up, especially if you with me. That's it. That's it. Y'all don't want him calling. I'm just checking on you, make sure everything all right. Nah, but you just trying to check and see if she got a new man. You trying to check the temperature. Why you over there checking, folks? Mm? Absolutely not. You can cross the line. No. No, no. Okay. Just in case you want to bend that block. I feel like with exes, you just feel like, I just want to see if I can come over there and bend that block. Possibly. Absolutely not. Cut off all ties.
0: Nah. Every day. And sometimes you want to check on them and stay in tune with them to see how they done fell off.
1: So you can, see that through Facebook.
0: Nah, because everybody do the angle pics.
1: You can see them. Nah.
0: I want to see you in your glory.
1: F that. I wish
0: 600 pounds.
1: I be sitting with my girl. She's like, "Oh, this is my ex. Yeah, I'm just checking on you. How you doing? Hey, yeah.
0: What
1: you
0: if he
1: okay?
0: Look like the Blob? You
1: I don't care what he look like.
0: If he has him, you're a trip.
1: I don't care like what he blob, look like. You know why it don't matter? Because guess what? She gave him a shot before. Absolutely not. Don't matter. 866-885-1075. We want to know. Can you
0: That's
1: just be friends with an
0: angry.
1: Ex, or do you cut off all ties after breaking up? Hit us up.

0: GCI, what up?
1: What's up? My ex used to go to his ex-house, take showers and baths. I wasn't having it.
0: Ah, well, that's ridiculous.
2: Why was he taking showers and baths at the ex-house? That's crazy. What was his excuse?
1: When he got off work, he didn't want to go home.
0: Yeah,
1: to take a shower, so he'll stop by her house and take a shower so he, you know, can go and do whatever he was doing about his day.
0: That's ridiculous.
2: Okay. Yep. What I'm saying. Yep. That's why I cut off all communication.
1: No go. I wasn't having it.
2: There it is. Appreciate it.
1: All right. Thank you.
0: 866-885-1075. Continue to hit us up. It's GCI.

0: 95 WGCI, the Shy's number one for hip hop and R&B. Leon Rogers, Zach Book, Chicago. We are sounding off. Zach, you posed the question.
1: Yeah, man. We want to know, can you be just friends with an ex, or do you cut off all ties after you break up?
0: That's going to be interesting, man. Let's go to the phone lines. 866-885-1075. Who this?
2: This is Candy from the South Side.
0: Candy, what's happening?
2: What's happening?
1: Can you be just friends with an ex, or do you cut off all ties after breaking up?
2: If it was an ugly ex, I could be just friends with him afterwards. I ain't got no problem with that.
3: A ugly ex? See what I'm saying?
2: It ain't going to hurt me to be friends with his ugly ass no more. We good. But if he upgraded in any type of way, why would I want to see that? So, no, I'm going to have to let you go, my guy.
0: Also, if you're doing well, get gone. But as long as he stay down.
2: Ugly, yeah.
0: Y'all some evil.
2: At least
0: humans,
2: I'm living
0: man.
2: My truth. Man, I'm living my truth, because if you upgraded in any way, I'm talking about if the new chick got a 401k plan that's better than mine, I don't want to see it.
3: If
2: your ass get worse and your glasses get bigger, then yeah, we can be friends. You my favorite.
3: That's hilarious.
0: Hilarious. Thanks for your call, baby.
2: You're welcome.
0: 866-885-1075. Continue to hit us up. It's GCI.

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0: 5 WGCI, the Shaz, number one for hip-hop and R&B. Leon Rogers, Zach Boog in the building. Chicago, we are sounding off, and the question is posed today.
1: Can you be just friends with an ex, or do you cut off all ties after breaking up?
0: Getting a little messy, man. 866-885-1075. Let's go to the phone lines. Who this?
2: Hello, it's Jasmine from the West Side.
0: What's going on?
2: You got to cut all ties. You got to eliminate all types of access, especially if you got that ex that's like a cancer that keeps coming back, that wants to show up at the family barbecues, who wants to show up at the cousin's funeral. Hey, gee, I broke up with you, you break up with the family.
0: Hey.
2: I don't care how you left off, how y'all broke it off, good terms, bad terms. Nah, get up out my space, because she in the light, still in the inboxes. Hell no. Nope.
1: That's how I feel.
3: Nope. Cut it all off.
2: All off. All of it.
1: All right, appreciate it.
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6: 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Yeah, I'm different.

0: different, yeah, I'm different. I'm different, yeah, I'm different. I'm different, yeah, I'm different. Pull up to the scene with my silly messin'.
1: WGCI, the Shy's number one for hip hop and R&B. It's your boy Zach Boog, and it's time for the prayer of the day. And dear Lord, I want to take this time to pray for these people who have this disease. Lord, they have this thing, and it's very common. It's called check frigid. And you ain't grocery shopped, amen. So what you do is you wake up and you just open there and you look. You look in there. And it's the same thing that was in there yesterday. It's the same thing that was in there the day before yesterday. And you close it. And then you go somewhere. And you're like, I ain't got nothing in here. And then you go somewhere else. And then you get up a few minutes later. And you look in the same refrigerator as if something will appear. Amen.
2: Pastor, they waiting on a miracle, Pastor.
1: Yeah, they're not waiting on a miracle. We all do it. Some people, we just do it out of habit. You got stuff in there. And you just go and look in the refrigerator time and time again. I think that's a condition, Lord. And we need to get rid of that. I've done it myself. I just go in there and look. I ain't got nothing to drink. Then I go sit down, watch TV, and come back and be like,
2: still ain't nothing to drink.
1: You still ain't nothing to drink in here. You've changed nothing. You've done nothing to make sure there is something to drink in there. Why do you keep going and opening the refrigerator time and time again find the same thing?
2: Hilarious.
1: What they say, what's the definition of insanity? Doing the same thing over and over.
2: With the same result.
1: Expecting something different. Ain't nothing happened. So I just pray for us. This we ask in your mighty name. Amen.

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GCI.

0: 107.5 WGCI, the Shy's number one for hip-hop and R&B, Leon Rogers, Zach Boog. And sometimes, you know, it just feel good to call people outside of the Chicago sphere and talk to them, man. We got our girl Angela Yee on the line today. What's up, Angela?
1: What's up, Leon? What's up, Zach Boog? How y'all feeling?
2: We all right.
0: NBA. We know you're a huge NBA fan. I know Knicks just won the championship. Free agency is going crazy right now. And me and Zach was talking.
2: Yeah, we want to know your thoughts on LeBron James not returning to the Lakers.
1: Well, I see, first of all, he made sure that Bronny got his contract before he announced that he's leaving. You know, to me, I would like to see him, when he retires, go back to Cleveland.
2: Yeah, I don't. Why I don't want to see that. We've seen that story before.
1: I mean, to retire, though.
2: No, it's time to turn up. Get with Steph Curry. We have never seen two superstars, two greats at the end of their career play together. That's going to be box off.
1: And I feel like LeBron, you know, cemented his legacy already, so he can make whatever moves he wants now.
2: Yep.
0: It's going to be box office, but I still think LeBron is a competitor and kind of wants to win.
1: Yeah.
0: What if he turned up and went to New York? Now, that's media heaven.
1: And from what I'm hearing, he's willing to accept a minimum contract. He just wants to be a contender. He wants to win. It's not about the money. So I could see him. I mean, playing in New York is tough, too.
0: What? Y'all know. MSG? Times Square? Your face is on the billboard every day. You with Jalen Brunson and y'all running back? God-like status.
1: Personally, I would love that.
2: But when you talk about being dragged, they just won a championship. He could pick any other team. It's 31 other teams he could pick. Yeah. And especially taking the minimum.
1: You know what? LeBron don't care what none of us think.
2: He don't. He don't give a damn.
0: There it is. Honest. We're going to wrap it up with that one. Appreciate you, Angela.
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foreign menage. Can sucking and swallowing anything for a dollar. 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I did it with Mariah. 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Icy as a hockey ring, Philly flyer. 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
2: You know who it is.
3: You know who it is.
0: What's up? It's Way Up with Angela Yee, and I'm here with comedian Skeet Carter, straight out of Philly.
4: I'm petty,
0: baby. You hold grudges?
4: I'm petty.
0: What's your sign?
4: Scorpio.
0: Ugh.
4: Yeah, I'm petty. So
0: that's the one sign I really am, man.
4: Really?
0: It's the worst.
4: Come on, man. We love you until you play with us, so I'm petty. I do stuff like, I was using a gym membership that wasn't mine, but it's mine because I've been using it for like over a couple years, and then I'll go into LA Fitness, and they act like I can't get in because my picture ain't pop up. It don't matter that ain't my picture.
0: That's right.
4: I've been working out with
0: this. How are you doing that?
4: It don't matter because it's me.
0: It's not even nobody that look like you?
4: No. I say good morning every day to the same people. Good morning. Everybody know me. I scan it. Boop. This one guy all of a sudden now he wanna, this ain't you. Duh. Everybody here know this ain't me. Yeah, it ain't me. Now today, what's going on? They must have had a meeting at LA Fitness and said, all right, from now on, we stopping this, that, and the third. So anyway, he did all this stuff. We got into an argument. He called the cops. They kicked me out of LA Fitness.
0: That must have been a bad argument.
4: It was because I was mad. So when I got kicked out of there, my petty and me was like, okay, cool. I got his name. And then when I left, I called the pizza store. And I said, hello, I need 35 pieces to LA Fitness. And it was like, you want to pay card? I said, no. We're going to use the petty cash. Yeah, I'm going to pay it with the petty cash. My name Troy. Boy, I waited outside. They came with all them pieces. It was three people came with all these pieces. Brought it in. Set it on the counter. Yeah, let's see if you got a membership to pay for these pizzas.
0: Right now, I'm talking to comedian, actor, entrepreneur, Skeet Carter. And I see you have your popcorn, your Pop John, and your Rica Vino, rich wine.
4: I own my own kettle corn. This is, I'm from Philly, so I'm always rooting for my city. So this is Pop John, not popcorn.
0: This is John.
4: My salty and sweet, and this is your bag.
0: Thank you. And you know I love popcorn. Look, I got a big bag of popcorn right there, so now this is what we got to order.
4: Oh, you got to compare.
0: Thing.
4: You gotta compare. So, and then.
0: Oh, should I compare?
4: Yeah, you got to.
0: You know what? Let me get a couple of napkins. Mm-hmm. We're gonna do a little taste test.
4: Yep.
0: I think we need somebody from out there to come in here.
4: Yep, and then you just put it on a napkin.
0: Yeah, we're gonna do two napkins. Now we know which is. Let me make sure it's not expired. No, it's still good.
4: Brand new.
0: All right, so we'll put one on this napkin.
4: Yep.
0: And then I'll put this one on.
4: That.
0: All right, we have a taste test. Who's coming in?
4: Brother Rashid.
0: My heart being so fast for you.
4: You ain't got to be fast for me.
0: Which one was better?
4: Which one did you like better?
5: I like this one better.
0: I'm sorry. It's not.
4: Stop. Cut. And cut.
5: Goddamn. Reset.
4: He keep eating these one pieces, goddammit. How you pick up the burnt popcorn and like that better? Well, anyway, you can wash it down with a glass of Rica Vino. This is my wine. This is my white blend, peach mango, lavender abstract, infused with Caribbean rum.
0: The Caribbean rum?
4: Yes, come
0: so
4: on
0: this
4: now.
0: Is not just wine.
4: No, this is a wine cocktail. So it's the first wine cocktail on the market. It's 25%.
0: This is amazing.
4: It's amazing. Thank you. Try it on your own time.
0: Okay.
4: And you let me know.
0: We won't do a taste test with that today.
4: Yeah, not from Canada. You ain't mess with me. You should have got some.
0: Where can people find out, like, tour dates and all of that?
4: Easy. If you want to find anything about Skeet Carter, the wine, the popcorn, the tour dates, go to SkeetCarter.com and go check my comedy special out. It's out now on Prime.
0: Mm-hmm.
4: Prime Video. It's called Hey Baby.
0: Well, thank you so much, Skeet Carter, for joining us. And make sure you pick up his popcorn. It's called Pop John because he's from Philly. So why wouldn't it be? And when we come back, tell us a secret. 800-292-5150. Call us up. Any secret you have, we're here to listen and not judge you. That's 800-292-5150. It's Way Up.
6: Pop that thing. Let it clap. Let it clap. Ride this while you sit on
4: Let's
6: my
4: go.
6: Lap. Random cheese. 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That thing till your throat gets sore. Bend it on down. Put your face on the floor. That till your legs can't stand. High freak.

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6: 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Oh. 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This my auntie, her gut hang out over her pants family.
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0: with what you need. And right now, here's a duo you won't see again ever. Rihanna and Drake, What's My Name? I still like this song.
1: That's some of the best music. Work.
0: You saw when A$AP Rocky was singing Drake's verse.
1: Yeah, I mean, two things can be true.
0: Yeah. Well, it's not going to happen again, but enjoy this. It's way up. 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
2: Traffic.
3: Accident on 130th at the Bishop Ford. It is closed. The stretch of 130th right at the Ford. Bishop Ford's exit ramps both directions to eastbound 130th are shut down as well to help out with traffic control. On the Dan Ryan, you are in at 23 minutes. Slowdowns from 51st. I'm Deb Snyder, and that's your latest total traffic.
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2: 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You know, when I was a child, pop music was the best music you could hear. You know, you'd hear Madonna, Prince, Michael, Whitney Houston, Stevie Wonder, Genesis, Peter Gabriel. You'd hear those records and they just felt good to you. Or like, I'll never forget, like, Queen's Another One Bites the Dust used to play on the black stations, as well as the pop stations and the rock stations. So to me, that's just like when music was just so good that like it just broke down partitions. And I think that it's starting to do that again. And I love and commend pop music for that. It's just good to see that like good music is now floating to the top of like the charts, and that's the way it's always supposed to be. And I'm just glad that pop music is back there, you know?
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0: 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It's your boy Tone Capone here with my girl Amy from 1-800-TRUCK-WRECK. 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
2: Traffic.
3: DuSable Lakeshore Drive's looking heavy northbound Soldier Field to Monroe, Grand to Chicago Avenue, southbound around the Oak Street curve to Chicago Avenue as well. Kennedy's in at 32 minutes, out at 43. Ike, 40 in. Stevenson in at 30. Slow from Central to Kedzie. Inbound Ryan's crowded from 51st to Roosevelt. I'm Deb Snyder, and that's your latest total traffic.
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1: Man, I've been celebrating my birthday all week. I'm on my way to New York to rap with Hov on stage. I think they're going to let me up there.
2: You going to do what I'm saying?
1: 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Because you can't knock the hustle. I'm out there singing the whole Reasonable Doubt album with Jay-Z.
2: I know, that's right.
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2: And this weekend, man, I got my family reunion with my crazy-ass family.
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2: This is my ghetto family. This is my gold teeth family. Oh. This my drunk family. Oh. This my auntie, her gut hang out over her man's family.
1: Oh.
2: It's about to be ratchet.
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1: Yeah.
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1: Yeah, she back at it. Bring it, bring in the Mac. Way Up with Angela Yee is on.

0: but he still flex.
1: I'm like, come and put that on me. Don't be running from me. If I like it, I spend money on it. Get whatever from me.
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3: Traffic.
4: Hi, sorry. Inbound heavy, Mannheim to Austin and Western to Bern Interchange. Stevenson inbound jammed up central to Kedzie. Dan Ryan, heavy local lanes inbound. 43rd to Bern Interchange. Express lanes inbound, a crash. Left lane's blocked before 59th. On the Bishop Ford, in and outbound, exit ramps to 130th. Closed with a crash. I'm Tom Beck, and that's your latest total traffic.
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1: Well, I'm pretty confident in what I do. 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I don't believe in excuses, you know what I mean? I just go out and make it happen.
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5: Man, I've been celebrating my birthday all week. I'm on my way to New York to rap with Hov on stage. 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
5: 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Because you can't knock the hustle. 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
6: 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Oh. This my drunk family. Oh. This my auntie, her gut hang out over her pants family.
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7: 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Eisenhower outbound. California 2 to Splains Avenue. Old Post Office to Wolf, 36 minutes. Stand right. Local lanes outbound. Stop and go. 43rd to Chicago Skyway. On the Bishop Ford in and outbound. Off ramps to eastbound 130th. Closed with a crash. Outbound Ford is stop and go 115th before Dalton Avenue. I'm Tom Beck, and that's your latest total traffic.
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2: You know, I have to say I'm a little bit of an old school at heart. Like, I just can't help it. I really, really like listening to old school music. It makes me feel good. But let's see, all my guy kids love Taylor Swift so much. Like, you have to hear the way that they sing this song. They're like, you have to listen, G-Ma, to the song. And look, and can I buy it? And can I get it? So it's definitely some Taylor Swift happening around me going on. And she's super cool. I also really appreciate the way that she writes music and plays music and everything. So she's dope. I like ASAP Rocky. I like ASAP Ferg, too. So, yeah, there's a lot of things I'm into.
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0: one for hip hop and R&B, the number one record in the country that some people think is destroying the black community. That's how we're kicking the show off. It's GCI.
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0: one for hip hop and R&B. I am a bit full because I was just at the Taste of Chicago. Yeah, I decided to get to work a little early, and I was like, man, I'm going to the Taste. I got to go do it. I got to do it just cause. And shout out, because I had my headphones on. I heard T.I. Young Dro in with Angela Yee. That was a good interview, man. Shout out Tip, man. Shout out to him. I'm going through this album several times, and it's fire. Last night, I took a listen to the new Future album, Fire. Now, I did see a thing with NBA Youngboy getting mad at Future. What you mad for, bro? NBA Youngboy, you got plenty of fans. Future's not taking any of them. Y'all got to chill. People that like Future, we ain't going, like, we not, Future fans not going to not one NBA Youngboy concert. They not. That's an intense situation. And people got too much anxiety, man. We worried. People that like Future got real bills. People like NBA Youngboy, nah, not so much. So, there it is. Hey, man, let's go ahead and get to it. We're going to talk about it. Black Women's Expo, man, plus a chance to put some more money in your pocket. That's always a good thing. That's all coming your way next on GCI. Hey, what up? Your boy Tone Capone here. And you know I'm always talking to my friend Amy from 1-800-TRUCK-WRECK. Now, exactly how long can truck drivers drive? It doesn't even really matter the hours. Is it a certain amount of hours?
1: Yes, there are all kinds of safety rules in place, Tone. And they've got to be in place because these vehicles weigh 80,000 pounds. And Tone, these guys, they work their tails off. They can drive 11 hours a day, but they can work up to 14 hours every day. What's your mental attitude after you've been working 14-hour days? Have you ever worked 14 hours in a day?
0: Oh, yeah, definitely have, and it makes me very upset.
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15: Traffic. Kennedy's 47 minutes in both directions. Heading out on the Ike, about 53 heavy California out to Des Plaines. 40 each way on the Stevenson. Outbound's heavy Ashland to Pulaski. Outbound Ryan, 20 minutes to 95th. About 30 inbound with slowing 95th to the Skyway and 35th to the Burn Interchange. I'm Deb Snyder, and that's your latest total traffic.
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Had

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1: 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And they getting ready to bring it back to the Salt Shed. The Silver Room is getting ready to have a party again. Oh, yeah, this is going to be all right. I'm going to tell you about it next on GCI.

0: Yeah, man. I'm thinking about, I ain't gonna lie, man. I'm thinking about asking my mama for a loan so I can go to this Jay-Z concert in London. Hey, mom, let me get a couple dollars off your ma. Never too old to ask your mom for at least a little pocket change. Nah, yeah, it is. I got to get my mom pocket change now at this point. Hey, how about it? Think about this. You might want to save your money for this, man. The Silver Room Sound System, man. The Block Party is back. It's returning July the 18th at the Salt Shed, celebrating almost 20 years of culture, music, and community. One of my favorite parties. I was mad when it went away in COVID. Man, now you get a chance to experience nonstop entertainment from noon to 10 p.m. That is a long time, and we're going to be there every hour. Now, we talking like 25 performers. Big Daddy Kane. You got DJ Giles, man. You got so many people that's going to be a part of this. And it's hosted by Wood Harris. Come on, man. Also corporate, Mario Smith, Binky. Everybody's going to be at this thing. Get your tickets right now at silverroomblockparty.com. Do that. Don't miss out, all right? Hey, speaking of tickets, I still got Cheap Keep tickets. I know they went on sale today, but I still got some for the free. Plus, I'll tell you about that Black Women's Expo. It's all on the way next on GCI. Happy Friday.
1: 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Everybody just listen.
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0: Easy breezy, 85 degrees in Chicago. What a day today, man. Hey, what up? Your boy Tone Capone here. 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I'm with my girl Amy from 1-800-TRUCK-WRECK. 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
1: Traffic. Lots of extra traffic on DuSable Lakeshore Drive. Right now, northbound is looking heavy from 18th to Monroe and Grand to Chicago Avenue. Southbound is solid between Michigan and Chicago Avenue. Randolph to Roosevelt also heavy. Stevenson's out at 55 minutes to 355. Brake lights from the Rhine to Central and a stall on the exit to Pulaski is blocking. I'm Deb Snyder, and that's your latest total traffic.
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Yes, you. When you see flashing lights on the roadside, change lanes and slow down. Let's keep emergency responders, road crews, and other drivers safe. 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It's the law, and it is not a game. 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

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Don't forget, man, that Black Women's Expo is happening July 31st through August 2nd at McCormick Place. 3 days of culture, community, wellness,

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0: 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What's happening? Friday came around super quick, man. Did Friday get this fast? Whoa, man. Shout out to everybody that are on their way to New York. I know people are in the back of some Ubers getting ready to get on their plane and hit New York City. I want to tell y'all respectfully, I'm jealous, bro. I ain't gonna lie, I'm jealous. Now, I've kind of saved this one. Boosie, in a freestyle, a leak record, looked like he was dissing Jay-Z. He said, Jay-Z, you wrong. You know that child looked just like you. And now he's saying he's not dissing Jay-Z. Of course he is. He is dissing Jay-Z. That is a dig at Jay talking about his paternity situation. Even though he says it's not his, and I do have to agree with Boosie, that baby do look a lot like you, bruh. Okay, but this is the thing. And people are like, well, why would Boosie say this? Y'all forgot. Jay-Z and Roc Nation stepped in when Boosie was talking about D-Wade's kids. Remember? He was talking about his kid. The one that was transitioning. He was like, nah, man, you ain't this. And Boosie had a lot of stuff on the table. He even spoke about it. He said people in Roc Nation are asking him to stop, to cool out. And he kept going. He said, no, I ain't scared of none of that. And all of the stuff that he had getting ready to happen for him went away. It went away. So I'm sure Boosie still feels some type of way. He might think that Jay might have had something to do with it. And you know, that was a nasty situation. And you bringing up Jay-Z's paternity, his paternity issues right around the time of the 30th anniversary. Yeah. That was definitely a diss. Everybody's talking about Jay-Z right now, and then you bring that up. Come on, man. Stop playing, dog. Just if it's a diss, let it rock. It's GCI.
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It's 107.5 WGCI, the Shy's number one hip-hop and R&B. Man, entertainment news, man. We're going to jump to it. Everybody's still talking about LeBron and where he's going. LeBron, you could come to the Shy, though, man. Not gonna win. We probably going to win no championship.

1075 WGCI, the Shy's number one for hip hop and R&B. What's happening, man? What's good, Chicago? It's good, beautiful, man. I am happy. I just went and looked again, man, because I did go to the Chase before I came into work. I'm so happy the Chase is back. We need it. That's a staple. And to have it back means something. It is crowded as hell out there. It's a beautiful day. Get out there if you get a chance, man. If you thinking about doing it, bring your kids. Tell them how it used to be. Now, the Taste for young kid, man. As a teenager going to the Taste, that's how you meet girls, man. That was how you met girls. I mean, it's different now because you got the internet. You can meet girls anywhere. But that was it. Man, go to Taste. Got a Coke. Get like $40. Go to the Taste. What a time, man. What a time. Take your kids, man. Let them experience some Taste of Chicago for sure, for sure. Hey, I got you a chance to go hang out with Chief Keef. Tickets went on sale today. You're going to get a chance to win them for the free. Plus, we got some more entertainment news. We'll get into some stories that happened over these last couple weeks inside of 2 hours of commercial-free music. First one up is Tory Lanez. They said he didn't get out. GCI.

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7: Stall on the outbound Kennedy at the Hubbard Tunnel has cleared out of the way. 130th remains shut down east of the Bishop Ford for ongoing crash investigation. The ramps from the Bishop Ford are closed as a result. Outbound on the Dan Ryan from downtown to 95th takes you a half hour. I'm Kevin Henry. That's your latest total traffic.
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Central, that all class reunion. That means I can come all class reunion. I will be out there hollering at y'all, man, for sure, for sure. Shout out to everybody going to that. Hey, I got tickets, bro. He went on sale today. 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Inside that 5 o'clock hour, you get a chance to see Chief Keef. 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
0: Yeah. The Shy's number one.
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He knows how to do it. Lean with it. Rock with it. And then put new lyrics on it. Chicago, man, I'm telling you. This is the time. Take some of them old hits and turn them into new hits. 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It's GCI. 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

Chicago. And that's cheap kid tickets for the free. 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And I'm going to tell you when to listen out for those tickets, all right? 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
4: 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Ride this, or you sit on my
5: Let's
4: lap.
5: Go.
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Yes, you. 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

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Sincerely, from your friends at WGC.

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2: Hello?
0: Hello. Who's this and where you calling from?
1: Hello? Mama, put it on speaker. Hello? Say hello. Keep that
3: hand. Hello?
0: What are y'all doing over there, man?
2: Take it on speaker. Can you hear me?
0: Yeah, I can hear you.
2: This is my daughter's phone. I ain't know how to take it on speaker.
0: Oh, my gosh. Well, I can tell you this. You got a pair of tickets to see Chief Keef. Congratulations.
2: Oh, my God. I'm finna cry.
0: You'll be there at the Huntington Bay Pavilion in Northerly Island on September 12th. 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

0: the Shy's number one for hip hop and R&B. I just got a message. I got a message, man. I know I'm gonna get called old dude for this. I know I am, man. I know y'all gonna get me, man. Give me some music, man. Give me some music. All right. Did I say 107.5 WGCI, the Shy's number one for hip hop and R&B? If I repeated myself, it's because I got to get off the internet. Not really, because I like it a lot. But still, and I've heard this number of times, man. You know I'm a man of Kappa Alpha Psi. Shout out Gamma Up, Salon Noop, Southern Illinois. Don't worry about the year because I ain't aging myself. But yes, 3 Club. And I just saw like brothers. I've seen this a couple times. Noops to say, man, I'm not going to go up and tell you who I am and what... when we shake hands, because most people, I don't know if you do this, other fraternities and sororities, but when we greet each other, we say, such and such, Gamma Upsilon Chapter 3 Club, blah, blah, blah, the year. And it's real quick. Blah, blah, blah, blah, blah, blah, blah, bang. He said, man, I don't got time to be doing that. I don't like doing it. Well, what you join for, man? Y'all always trying to change the rules up. What y'all join for? You know what I'm saying? Yeah, it's like y'all would become a member of the NBA and be like, you know what? Man, I'm not going to wear these team shorts. I need some other shorts. Y'all want to change the... why y'all want to change the rules up? That's how I go. You shouldn't have pledged. When you a noob, you walk up to somebody and they shake your hand, you be like, hey, such, such, such, such, such. I don't care how many times you got to say it. Don't matter. Shouldn't have joined if you didn't want to do that part of it. I hate that. And then you got people denouncing their letters. Now, historically black fraternities and sororities, you are in it forever. That's what the whites do. The whites go to school and I'm like, yeah, I used to be in a fraternity and college. It was great. It was awesome. And they done with it. That's cool. That's their culture. When you do it and do a historical black fraternity sorority, you in that thing. Well, don't join. Ain't nobody asked you to join. We did not ask you to join a fraternity or sorority. You didn't have to. Could have went to college. You could just went to college and graduated. And now you want to change the rules up. Nah, I ain't no cap or no Q no more. Nope, forget that. All right, sorry, guys. Those of you that are not in fraternities and sororities, I'm sorry about this break, but it frustrated me. Those of you, man, I'm going to see you out. Black scene. Shout out to everybody that's going to be on the boat this weekend. I will be out on the Hennessy boat. I will see you outside. It's going to be a beautiful day. Hit that taste up. You know my brother Lil Cuz is next. I will holler at y'all on Monday. It's GCI. Hey.
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promising you better though. 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

107.5 WGCI, Chicago's number one for hip-hop and R&B. Kazoo, what's that word, man? It's your boy Lil Kuz checking in with you on this Friday, holding it down till 10 p.m. The Taste of Chicago is still going on, and it's cracking today on this Friday. Beware of traffic downtown, man. All right. The Black Women's Expo, July 31st through August 2nd at the McCormick Place. 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Chris Brown and Bryson Tiller coming your way right now at

0: City Man Weekend is here. It's cracking. My show is cracking. I'm holding it down till 10 p.m. I got these Bryson Tiller tickets on the way real soon. Boss Man, D-Lo, G Herbo, Rich Homie Quan, they coming up when we come back. It's 107.5 WGCI.
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Okay, I'm talking to the driver. 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It's not a game. 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